off in sunshine underneath the sky blue. 'Cause I'm sailing on a sunbeam on my way to you. Not a cloud is gonna stop me, I'll be coming right straight through.

They're only to hide my guilt and shame. I forgive you, now I ask the same of you. While we were apart, I was human too.

as busy as a spider spinning daydreams. I'm as giddy, yes, a baby on a swing. I haven't